It's so strange that banana jet. Ooh, they're weird, but they're wonderful. Oh, really keen. She's got electric boots. Melissa, a red and a magazine. Oh, let me tell you about

the meanest things. Yeah, I've been called a dick, I've been called so many things. I know I've done some shit that I admit deserves it, but that don't mean it doesn't sting.

the cameraman. And we could have some. And he's up there. What's that? Hawaiian noises. He's banging.

you might know of the original sin. You might know how to play with fire.